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A trip. 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

0: 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Barney Google with his googly eyes.
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0: muela gorda y floja y le gusta ir al billar. 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
1: Soy normal. 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

I remember it was one dark and dreary night. 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That shortcut through the graveyard didn't feel too good, but nothing was gonna happen to me.

0: message more. Wrong record. Let me out of here.
1: Was it the creature from the Black Lagoon? 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
0: No.

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0: about that, ladies and gentlemen? 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
1: More,
0: come on, let's bring her out a little more. 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
0: Say maybe, maybe I will. 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
1: Yeah, I'm

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1: Keep the faith.
0: Oh, that's great. Just great. Now, Mr. Congressman, this record is aimed for the teenage market. And I'm aware of your soft quality, but could you just speak up a little more?
1: Keep the faith, baby.
0: Once more, a little more feeling.
2: Keep the faith, baby.
0: Oh, that's fine, but would you mind, sir? Would you just try that once again, please?
1: Keep the faith.
0: Oh, that's great. We'll definitely sell a million records.
1: Keep the faith. Keep the faith, baby.
0: Perfect. Wow, just great. Now get ready, Congressman. We're getting to the end. I want you to give it all you've got. Are you ready, sir? Hold it, sir. Who let that sweet little old lady into the studio? Oh, well, Mr. Congressman, would you please say something to her?
1: Keep your faith, baby.
0: Oh, great, great, sensational.
3: We go to the phone. Good evening, you're on Brainstorms. Hey, why don't you tell us your name so everybody out there can know what an idiot you are?

0: You have reached a less connected party.
1: The thing is, music is such an individual choice. The thing is, music is such an individual choice. The thing is, music is such an individual choice. The thing is, music is such an individual choice. The thing is, music is such an individual choice. The thing is, music is such an individual choice.
2: Rolling that
3: we haven't studied that, and that's actually probably the next place we could go.

0: right, all right, all right, fellas. You got it in there?
1: What's the number of that?
0: Now listen, I want to check this mic, too.

0: Drácula. Drácula. Oh, señor Drácula.
1: Cha-cha-cha.

Well, that cut off quick. Here's something quite unusual that I discovered recently, or rediscovered. Hans Reichel on the Daxophone, which he invented.

Thank you.